0: 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Hey, what's going on, man?
1: Yeah. She's at home.

Well, this car is automatic. It's systematic. It's hydromatic. Why, it's greased lightning.

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Now I know your names.